0: Do you know what you've got? 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She treats you right. Keeps you satisfied.
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1: Here we go. I've got another 60 minutes of stomps on the way. Tracks from Christian Smith, Frank Biazzi and Umek. So get yourselves locked in for the next hour as we kick off with this. You from Ricey on Mousetrap. This is Years.

getting you in the groove. That was Volcoda with My House on Hot Creations. Up next on Cocoon, this is Fango with Corsa Donati.

0: taking us up to the halfway mark. Here, Crystal Clear, New Gen Tech Tool, and Christian Smith's L'Amour Toujours. Right, time for a quick break. Keep it locked.
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0: Welcome back. Let's ramp it up now on Hylomatic. This is Prophecy with Wasted.
1: This is Fired Up.

fire it up with me, Eddie Halliwell. Adding to the lengthy discography, that was Drunken Kong with Not Just Music. Also in the mix, the tracks from Frank Biazzi, Filterheads, and the new one from Mattia Saviallo on drum code. That one's called Mindframe. Right, back to the mix. This is Deez with Drifted Off.

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0: Eddie Halliwell.
1: Here we go. I've got another 60 minutes of stomps on the way. Tracks from Christian Smith, Frank Biazzi and Umek. So get yourselves locked in for the next hour as we kick off with this. You from Ricey on Mousetrap. This is Years.

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1: That was Volcoda with My House on Hot Creations. Up next on Cocoon, this is Fango with Corsa Donati.

0: Welcome back. Let's ramp it up now on Highlamatic. This is Prophecy with Wasted.
1: This is Fire It Up.

Fire It Up with me, Eddie Halliwell, adding to the lengthy discography. That was Drunken Kong with Not Just Music. Also in the mix, the tracks from Frank Biazzi, Filterheads, and a new one from Matias Aviallo on drum code. That one's called Mindframe. Right, back to the mix. This is Deez with Drifted Off.